shape of that point. Parallel.

0: Welcome to Portland, year 2000. This entire metropolitan area enjoys a rather desirable quality of life. Though well known for its abundance of clean air and clear blue waters, most impressive are the people who live here. For in the fall of 1990, they approved a measure to expand their very successful light rail system, thereby maintaining air quality and a unique quality of life.
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1: All the world's a stage, and all the men and women merely players. They have their exits and their entrances, and one man in his time plays many parts.

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1: I never heard of it, so I'm sorry.
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3: 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Yeah, we'll go with it.
1: Sounds very good. It's relaxing.
0: You'll hear it when you want to hear it. You can even shut it out or listen to it as you want. Phew.
3: You like it?
0: It's with it.
4: What is new electronic music?
0: Oh, I'm great.
5: Jingle, we don't get enough in the army.
4: I think it's lovely. Oh, I think it's very nice.
6: The new electronic music. It's fine. Find me.
0: I like it very much because I can't stand it. It seems very pleasant the short time I listen to it.
4: Well, it doesn't particularly disturb me. I rather enjoy some of it, but some of it gets a little loud, gets on your nerves.
0: Here? To tell you the truth, I haven't heard any of it.
4: It's really neat.
0: Yeah, it's cool. It really is.
7: I haven't even heard it, to tell you the truth, that I know of.
8: Talking about tape music?
1: Yeah.
8: Oh, I have a tape machine, and it's excellent.
7: It's all right, you know.
6: The new what?
4: Some of it gives me a headache.
9: The new electronic music where?
0: Oh, I've just noticed it. It's very nice, I suppose.
8: The new electronic music.
10: You mean the thing we hear on the airplanes?
1: Oh, I haven't heard much of it, but I think it's pretty good what I've heard.
7: I don't care for it. I don't like concert music.
9: Oh, I enjoy it.
7: I don't like concert music.
9: We need something while we're waiting.
7: I think it's a beautiful thing. I think it's really nice.

0: Time to rise and shine. 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
1: Excuse me, I'm going to have to ask you to leave. Please have respect for this mall.
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I'm catching the next plane out of here. 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

past. Silly white caps run. They're helter-skelter races. They stumble when the goal is won and fall upon their faces. A purple light is shaken over the greener ocean shadows, like clover on the cooler depths of grass and upland meadows. The sea hangs kelp upon the sand like garlands on a grave, mourning the dead and silent land with every living wave. The breakers thunder and the night with which the sea is drenched. Only one plunging line is white, even the stars are quenched. The fairest ship ever awake had not so white a sail as this fair wave casting up to break, driven before the gale.

Scientists have uncovered conclusive evidence that the origin of the universe was a happy accident. Natural selection. Improvisation. The survival of the tunest.

0: father?
1: I don't know.
0: What was your first childhood memory?
1: I don't have any.
0: No, you don't. It's no accident.

0: So he bent down and put his head into the hole and called out,
1: "Is there anybody at home?" What I said was, "Is anybody at home?"
2: "No."
1: "Oh."
2: "You needn't shout so loud. I heard you quite well the first time."
1: "Bother. Isn't there anybody here at all?"
2: "Nobody."
1: "There must be somebody there, because somebody must have said nobody. Hello, Rabbit? Isn't that you?"
2: "No."
1: "But isn't that Rabbit's voice?"
2: "I don't think so.
0: Back and said,
1: "Well, could you very kindly tell me where Rabbit is?"
2: "He has gone to see his friend Pooh Bear, who is a great friend of his."
1: "But this is me."
2: "What sort of me?"
1: "Pooh Bear."
2: "You sure?"
1: "Oh, quite sure."
2: "Oh, well then, come in."
0: One has to be careful.

Good lesson. 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

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You know I'm in the recording studio. What? You know where it is. It's on the bookshelf next to the fridge.

first started working on the soundtrack, I started working with these sounds that I had recorded. These gong-like sounds that are actually U.S. Army pistols. But that was not really enough to flesh out a full soundtrack for a whole week. And I started thinking about other sounds that could really relate to a Zen garden where you might sit and meditate about nature, if it's not your Buddhist nature, maybe just nature in general. And that nature at Burning Man was really silent. There's not the usual sounds of nature, of things like animals. And the only animals we tend to hear are the humans running around loose. So I thought those would be really good elements for the soundtrack.

Or you might hear just a light ring as the thunderstorm bypasses. All scenes get animal sounds added to them, again appropriate to a scene. I researched the animals normally found in the vicinity and also throughout the Black Rock Desert. The animals heard are appropriate to the time of day, so birds in the morning and coyotes at night, for example. The computer is assisted by rules like those and composes the rest of the soundtrack, which must last for the entire festival, one full and continuous week.

It is impossible to form a mental image of him. 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

0: Everyone knows about our signature coffee. It tells the story of a different era. Some say the world has changed, but no matter what, we always remain the same. Not only our coffee, but also our determination to uphold a fair and clean Hong Kong. Times change, the mission continues.
1: Okay, let's get down to it, boppers. 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Remember, boppers,

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Authorities. 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It is my job to corrupt young people with a contagious, infectious idea of individual freedom.

CIA and the military that brought LSD to America. 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Question. Authorities.

brain is wired and fired, and it's a reality-generating device. 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I have probably used my brain, explored my brain, operated my brain, navigated my brain. 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

Ich werde kommen. Wie gefällt es?

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0: drink driving can cost you your license for 9 months. 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
1: Am I lucky to have no past, Mark? Just the future?
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sound, noise, voice, or movement, every feeling that you're aware of, together with every nerve and muscle, all seem to blend together, uniting from within and without into a single.

0: Within a civilization evolves upward. Then each segment of civilization becomes more civilized, less barbaric in some ways. It's supposed to, not that it necessarily does. Sometimes it seems to appear to be more civilized when, in fact, it becomes more barbaric, more quick to condemn the rest of the world, more quick to be quick to kill the rest of the world that does not think as it thinks.
1: This Christmas night, it is 5 years since the end of World War II. Veterans everywhere pray that peace will come with them.

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Central

Shh.

mornings, afternoons. I've measured out my life with coffee spoons. I know the voice is dying with a dying fall beneath the music from a farther room. So how should I presume? And I've known the eyes, already known them all. The eyes that fix you in a formulated phase. And when I am formulated, sprawling on a pin, when I have pinned and whistling on the walls, and how should I begin to spit out all the butt ends of my days and ways? And how should I presume? And I have known the arms, already known them all, arms that are braceleted and white and bare, but in the lamplight, downed with light brown hair. Is it perfume from a dress that makes me so digress? Arms that lie along a table or wrap about a shawl. And should I then presume? How should I begin? Shall I say I have gone at dusk through narrow streets and watched the smoke that rises from the pipes of lonely men in shirt sleeves leaning out of windows? I should have been a pair of ragged claws scuttling across the floors of silent seas.

0: You guys believe in straight lines? You believe there's straight lines in the universe? Well, let me hit you with something. All energy in the universe is expressed in what? It's in motion. If something is still, there's no energy. Kinetic, right? All motion is expressed in what? You look at galaxies, are they expressed in straight lines? Expressed in vortices. All vortices are expressed in what? Waves. All waves are curved. Show me a straight line.
1: I have a gift for you, Evie, but before I give it to you, I'd like to ask you something.
2: Before I give it to you.

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0: nice bike.
1: Maybe we could borrow it?
0: No, that's stealing.
1: I'll ask for permission later.
2: Uh-oh. Looks like you're asking for trouble now.
1: Shipwreck!
2: How would you like it if someone took your bike?
1: I wouldn't.
2: And if you get caught?
1: I'd definitely end up in trouble.
2: Remember, taking something that isn't yours just isn't right.
1: Now I know.
2: And knowing is half the battle.
3: G.I. Joe!
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A boy who saw a woman's breast has left our flesh. Allow me to explain. In this simple black case, I hold the dawning of a new day. The dawning of a new era. An era of sexually explicit conversation. For here in my hand, I hold the case that contains the real my girl. He should be raised in fright. He should be taught all the rest to know of all work ethics. And on a daily basis, he will be notified of a trial made by each and every one of your selfhood. When you sit here and a half, you will become my bride and your queen. You will all partake in fresh fruit. Brought here by the blueberry pirate himself. And I will partake in fresh fruit and sexual intercourse. An act in which we will all restrain him. But which, upon my return,

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1: Take it to Interzone.

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0: owl.
1: Hello, you're on the air.
2: I have a tape that's probably at least 2, if not 3 years old, and I think good tape should be reused.
1: Are you trying to say that there was plagiarism?
2: I think good tape should be reused.
1: Hoot, hoot. I love and respect tape. Hoot, hoot. 319 is the number. Hello, you're on tape.
3: Okay, don't make a joke. I'm telling you true facts.
1: Hoot, hoot.
3: You turn around and you think this is a joke.
1: Yes, this is tape. Hoot, hoot.
2: I think good tape should be reused.
3: No, you're laughing about it. I'm giving you a fact.
1: Hoot, hoot.
3: I'm not making this up.
1: No, I didn't say
3: you
1: joke.
3: I'm a hoot, hoot, hoot, hoot, hoot, hoot.
2: I think hoot, hoot should be on tape.
1: Hoot, hoot. You're on tape. Wait, I guess I've lost. Hello, you're on tape.
4: You played a tape?
1: Hoot, hoot. Yes, this is tape.
4: Is there any possibility of getting that tape?
1: Hoot, hoot.
5: I suppose you can manipulate people here.
1: On tape.
2: I think
1: hoot, hoot
2: should be reused.
5: Manipulate the
1: tape.
3: I'm making this up.
5: Whip up the
1: tape.
3: I'm not giving you a crack.
2: I have a good tape.
3: Well, what?
4: You played a
2: good tape.
4: Good tape.
3: What?
1: Yeah. Yes, this is
2: good
1: tape.
3: When? Well, what?
4: Getting that
2: good tape.
1: Good tape.
3: Well, what?
1: I thought you were going to talk about hoot, hoot.
3: When? Well, what? Well, you are owl.
1: An owl on tape.
3: That's right. Let me just say it.
1: Manipulate tape.
6: They promote the subliminal propaganda and the multimedia, mass media, brainwash news.
1: Tape.
7: This is an old tape.
8: When boys are having fun, they forget about rubbers.
9: Hi, Bobby. Don't forget your rubbers.

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0: after two.
1: And all of a sudden, a dude named Dexter walks up.
2: Not a sweat. The beat itself.
3: The number that we're about to...

0: himself. They've elected some two-bit congressman from nowhere with the result that China or Russia can suddenly start having at our expense all the advantages we enjoy here? No, I tell you, no, sir. Market efficiencies in the form of regulation. That's Milton Friedman. He got a goddamn Nobel Prize. We have laws against it precisely so we can get away with it. Corruption is our protection. Corruption keeps us safe and warm. Corruption is why you and I are prancing around in here instead of fighting over scraps of meat off the street.
1: Wouldn't
2: 骚。

去晨跑，一身汗要洗掉，不然怎么睡得着？没有觉可以睡着，没有梦可以做到。

0: warning. What you will see in the movie Pieces cannot be revealed, cannot be described, cannot even be imagined. And you don't have to go to Texas for a chainsaw massacre. Pieces, it's exactly what you think it is. Pieces. Absolutely no one under 17 will be admitted.
1: I still fit into the diapers I wore in high school.
2: You were lacing in too.
3: D-Spigot Radio.

intellectually, we stand on an islet in the midst of an illimitable ocean of inexplicability. Our business in every generation is to reclaim a little more land. T.H. Huxley, 1887. Chapter 1. The Shores of the Cosmic Ocean. The cosmos is all that is, or ever was, or ever will be. Our feeblest contemplations of the cosmos stir us. There is a tingling spine, catch, voice, a faint sensation, as if a distant memory of falling from a height. We know we are approaching the greatest of mystery. The size and age of the cosmos are beyond us knowing and understanding. Lost somewhere between immensity and eternity is our timely planetary home. In our cosmic perspective, most human concerns seem insignificant and petty. And yet, our species is young and curious and brave. It shows much promise. In the last few millennia, we have made the most astonishing and unexpected discovery of the cosmos and our place within it. Explorations that are exhilarating to consider. They remind us that humans have evolved to wonder, that understanding is joy, that knowledge is a prerequisite for survival. I believe our future depends on how well we know this cosmos in which we flow.

0: 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I didn't make it.
1: Go inside. 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
0: I was dying. I was feeling so bad. I had the worst heartache a man could ever have. Lonely old codger sitting at the bar, looking in the mirror, wonder who you are. I live in the hotel across the street. Coffee in the diner, try to make ends meet. I got a little room with a cheap TV, a window on the alley, nothing to see. A refrigerator, cheap bottle of wine. 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Then the sweetest little lady comes up to me. 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

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Or saber-tooth tiger right behind you. 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But when it gets really interesting, I think, is when we use that same system of symbols to communicate all the abstract and intangible things that we're experiencing. What is it?

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0: Positively Dayton is brought to you by WDTN Channel 2 and your neighborhood State Farm agent.
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great dark dog clouds. Scream, screaming, barking along the whole western horizon. In a prodigious uproar of mad goodbyes to the city in burning embers that the sunset slowly unravels in its high abyss. They bark at the red, gray colors, at your colors, God, the colors of your coronation, my coronation. At night, at the colors of your home, at your colors, with no other name or destiny than the present beauty, dark or clear, succeeding beauty, dark or clear, which is the same in the symbiosis of our grace. You contain yourself by restraining me. What a miraculous tongue. The sun, night having fallen, raises in those cloud dogs. What a tongue of unity, which forces you and me, like them, to shout of love, of glory, of joy, to shout also of dark joy. What a religious tongue, where the dog and you and I become one within a movement of glorious expression.

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The world is a mess, and I just need to rule it.

0: not speak.
1: Just islands there from like

0: just an ice cap coming down from the North Pole. I think it'll cover the Earth. You might have another ice age.
1: And I don't think there's anything to be frightened of. And we don't really think it's going to explode that Pacific world.
0: And I think it'll be much more efficient. Because there'll be more cures for the diseases. And not so many people will get sick. And the black people, you know, won't be sort of separate. They'll be all mixed in with white people. And the poor people and the rich people will become the same. Well, they will be poor and rich, but they won't be thrown down on it.
1: I'm not looking forward to living in that year, about 50 years' time. I mean, the world seems to be in such a terrible state now, let alone 50 years' time.

villages, and, you know, you get sniped at, and so you call an airstrike in on the village, and the whole village goes up, or you go through a place, and you search it, and you burn houses and blow them up. The common perception, the notion I had when I was in high school was that the Viet Cong terrorized the Vietnamese population, forced them to fight against the Americans on the pain of death. What I began to understand in Vietnam was that they didn't need to do things like that. All they had to do was let a Marine patrol go through a village. And whatever was left of that village, they had all the recruits that they needed. I began to understand why the Vietnamese didn't greet me with open arms, why they in fact hated me. But of course that didn't change the fact that my friends were getting killed and injured every day, and the only place that you could focus your own anger and fear was on those civilians who were there. So it was this self-perpetuating mechanism. The longer that we stayed in Vietnam, the more Viet Cong there were, because we created them, we produced them. None of that distilled itself into the clear kind of expression that I'm presenting now. What I began to understand...

an astounding audience. As John Cage has said, variations opening and closing the keyboard, if only we had ear, non-musical sounds for concert halls, or Adam's apple and drinking a good sounds which envelop him. So now in 5 sway at 4 p.m. on a rainy John Cage. So now in 5 seconds go, taste, sell, or to the Los Angeles famed art pro, did various, the actuating of the sound.

more interesting stuff is like Heartbleed, the new one with Spectre and Meltdown. 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You know, that's really cool stuff. You know, that's like, wow, the companies are, you know, when they hear about this in the press, obviously, how do we fix it? But companies are focused on network, their network services, and

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pushed a man down the sunless sea. So twice 5 miles of fertile ground, and walls and towers were girdled round. And here were gardens bright with citrus rose, and blossomed

malted like rebounding ale, or chaffy grain beneath the thresher's flail. Amid these dancing rocks, at once and ever, it flung up fervently the sacred river. 5 miles meandering with a mazy motion,

some consistency to the most credible stories. The evidence was solid enough that certain ships changed schedules and burned decades of time to look for more clues. Fortunes were lost because of the detours and delays, but the losses were to a few of the largest trading families and went unacknowledged. They were rich enough, and this search was important enough that scarcely mattered. For the search had narrowed. The man was traveling alone, a vague blur of multiple identities, a chain of one-shot jobs on minor trading vessels, but always moving back and back into this end of human space. The hunt narrowed from 100 light years to 50, to 20, and a half dozen star systems. And finally, the manhunt came down to a single world at the coreward end of human space. Now Sammy could justify a fleet, specially for the end of the hunt. The crew, and even more...

Raindrop.

0: What is sound anyway?
1: Oh, sound is, first of all, it comes from your ear, and it comes from the air. So it's vibration in the air that is caused by, well, in this case, it's caused by that speaker cone vibrating. So the speaker cone vibrates at a certain rate, and that sends those vibrations through the air into our ears.
0: Now, what's the difference between that chicken frying?

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Kai? 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Know that I was, too. 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
1: It's the only time I have ever been controlled by my desire.

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0: Tonight, a very serious thing happened to this family. 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

ancient Stone Age, man appears, very strong shoulders, with club in hand. He is believed by the people to be the son of some god, of a mortal woman who cucked her husband with a god. As child, he already displays superhuman strength. When he grows, he goes into the deepest wild to fight great cave lion. He emerges from cave with skin of lion on his back. Lion has been eating and working terror at people, but now he wears this terror on his shoulders. He carries lion mane on head, lion pelt on back, and a great club in the hand. This man comes to be worshipped by the people. His progeny become lions of kings of Sparta and many other places. What was his act of foundation? He slaughtered monsters. He made the seaways known to man and tamed the rock face. Don't forget the lion skin on his shoulders. This was Lion of Nemea. Do you understand what Nemesis is? There is, in nature, a great purgative function. You know about monkeys who switch sex at certain times. In lake of some reptiles, when they overpopulate and there is surplus of refuse, there is trigger in nature. A monster is born to them. A lizard, many times the size of a normal one, is born. It deals out destruction and culls the lake. The Greeks believed in this great power and worshipped its justice. In the Bible, it appears as allegory of the flood, which in fact refers to the irrepressible spirit of the sea peoples and the divine justice they brought to cities whose life had grown pointless and a great ugliness on the world. You bring lion cub into the house, the Aeschylus say.

This message is transmitted at the request of the United States Office of Civil Defense. The North American Aerospace Defense Command detected three ICBMs launched from North Korea. The first missile is expected to reach the Los Angeles, California area within 2 hours. The second

level of this disc also houses the control consoles and seats, both of which were too small and too low to the floor to be functional for adult human beings. The walls of the center level are all divided into archways. At one point in time, when the disc was energized, one of the archways became transparent. You could see the area outside of it just as if the archway was a window. After the panel had been transparent for a while, a form of writing, which was unlike any alphabetic, scientific, or mathematical symbols I've ever seen, began to appear on the transparent archway, and I was never informed as to how all of this was achieved, not that any of that would have required alien technology. I was never given access to the upper level of the disc.

Well, it's another day in Dallas. As I'm laying in my bed, sister says, get up.

It's another bad dream last night about a man with a gun on the grass, you know. And she puts a bow in my hair, even though I turn my head. And I look around, Brother Bob is stuffing biscuits one more time at the table in his mouth. As I'm looking around, Papa's carrying Mama's easels down the hill to the car. And Mama's gonna paint a picture one more time on the grass, you know. And as I look around, I wonder what's coming up as we're down on the car to the grass, you know. I'm so excited, my sister and Brother Bob says, we're gonna see President Kennedy, you sleepy head. Mama put her paint out on the grassy knoll down in Dallas. And I looked around. Cars were passing by.

And I was so proud. We were all saying hello until I heard those four shots and I saw him slide down in his car. I fell down.

0: over there, he's telling bits and pieces of the truth that ain't ever been told. But it's all mixed up, the blame's in the wrong spot. But we all know down here in Dallas, 'cause we were there. On the grassy knoll, please, Mr. Government, won't you open up those files,
1: Mr. President, come clean.
0: 'Cause we all know down here in Dallas, everyone says shh.

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0: Tonight, before you go to bed, make an inspection tour of your icebox. How's that Pabst Blue Ribbon supply holding out? Got enough bottles and cans? Remember, tomorrow's the beginning of a relaxing weekend. You'll be entertaining guests or listening to the radio or just getting that hungry, thirsty feeling when you want a snack of cheese and crackers topped off with a tall, cool foamer of Pabst Blue Ribbon beer. Tomorrow morning when your dealer says, "What'll you have?" say, "Pabst Blue Ribbon. What else?"
1: Hitting you on the head and taking your box of wine.
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Then nothing more. 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Don't realize he's alive. No one understands, but maybe.

I seen you make that loan. Man, you best call your landlord on the phone. 'Cause all the time there wasn't a dime for rent. All the time there wasn't a dime for food in your icebox.

Lord God Jesus, save me. 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

0: Hello, I'm Pablo Myers from Myers Superfoods. We all know and love Tote's brand cream chip beef, but did you know Tote's is also responsible for Tote's brand canned whipped bacon? Yum. I know it's pretty big news. What an exciting day to be a Myers Superfood shopper. I am Myers, man.
1: Okay, I'm not mad. I'm going to pretend that's a Yule log.
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0: But of course there was a world going on outside. Don't you see? They're trying to tear us apart. Don't you see? Obviously, there's a world going round and round and round and round and round and round and round. Flash, Kissinger nods hypnotically. His eyes go glassy. Now do you know what time it is? Flash, Karna swoons madly, arching backward. Now do you know what time it is? Flash, Dulles bends over, spreading his cheeks and peeking behind him, checking to see who will make the first entry. Now do you know what time it is? Flash, Rhode Island is invaded. Now do you know what time it is? Flash, Roosevelt coughs crazily, sperm spilling out of his mouth, while Eisenhower licks his lips approvingly. Now do you know what time it is? Flash, Khrushchev neither affirms nor denies that he has bought Delaware. Now do you know what time it is? Flash, Vance moans selfishly, making inaudible Mondale's desperately loving whispers. Now do you know what time it is?
1: After we go to the movies, okay? Hey, after we go to the movies, okay? Hey, after we go to the movies, okay? Hey, after we go to the movies, okay? Hey, after we go to the movies, okay? Hey, after we go to the movies, okay?
2: Something. False alarm. It's just another woman. There's always another woman. No change. All clear. No sign of suspect. Wait a minute. I'm getting something. Subject resembling suspect. Suspect approaches. Description. Clothes worn. Hands full. Foot loose. Check. Check. Right. I got it covered. Suspect is hitting the streets. Pick up. Suspect turns up. Pick up. Suspect is cutting corners. Pick up. Hold it. Something's happening. Suspect lost in the crowd. All in the dark. All the same. Everybody's suspect now. Wait, here he comes again. Suspect heading in your direction. Wait, suspect changes. Suspect coming toward me. Pick up. Do you read me? Get him. Now. Wait. I've lost him. Where am I? Is anybody there? Who are you? How did I get here? Why me? Who would have thought it? I never suspected that they would change the world. Suspect. There's a man on the edge of the mountain. Suspect. Body floating out to the sea. Suspect. I see my body behind me, below me. Suspect. Don't believe me. I can't control myself. Help me before I go too far.
1: But there was one of you. There's someone you never told me about. And that one. That's the one that got away. So you went to the bar, didn't you? Admit it. You went to the bar.

0: 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Now we're getting started.
1: No pushing.
0: 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Now it's you, motherfucker. 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Your turn, prickhead. It's up to you, cocksucker. 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
1: Here we go. Here we go.

A woman waits for me. A woman waits for me. She contains all. Nothing is lacking. Yet all we're lacking is sex we're lacking. Or if the moisture of the right man were lacking. Sex contains all. Bodies, souls, meanings, proofs, purities, delicacies, results, promulgations, songs, commands, health, pride, the maternal mystery, the seminal milk, all hopes, benefactions, bestowals, all the passions, loves, beauties, delights of the earth, all the governments, judges, gods, followed persons of the earth. These are contained in sex as parts of itself and justifications of itself. Without shame, the man I like knows and avows the deliciousness of his sex. Without shame, the woman I like knows and avows hers. Now I will dismiss myself from impassive women. I will go stay with her who waits for me, and with those women that are warm-blooded and sufficient for me. I see that they understand me and do not deny me. I see that they are worthy of me. I will be the robust husband of those women. They are not one jot less than I am. They are tanned in the face by shining suns and blowing winds. Their flesh has the old divine suppleness and strength. They know how to swim, row, ride, wrestle, shoot, run, strike, retreat, advance, resist, defend themselves. They are ultimate in their own right. They are calm, clear, well possessed of themselves.

I draw you close to me, you women. I cannot let you go. I would do you good. I am for you and you are for me, not only for our own sake, but for others' sakes. Enveloped in you sleep greater heroes and bards. They refuse to awake at the touch of any man but me. It is I, you women, I make my way. I am stern, acrid, large, indissuadable, but I love you. I do not hurt you any more than is necessary for you. I pour the stuff to start sons and daughters fit for these states. I press with slow, rude muscle. I brace myself effectually. I listen to no entreaties. I dare not withdraw till I deposit what has so long accumulated within me. Through you, I drain the pent-up rivers of myself. In you, I wrap a thousand onward years. On you, I graft the grafts of the best beloved of me and America. The drops I distill upon you shall grow fierce and athletic girls, new artists, musicians, and singers. The babes I beget upon you are to beget babes in their turn. I shall demand perfect men and women out of my love spending. I shall expect them to interpenetrate with others as I and you interpenetrate now. I shall count on the fruits of the gushing showers of them as I count on the fruits of the gushing showers I give now. I shall look for loving crops from the birth, life, death, immortality I plant so lovingly now.

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1: Morning, Bob.
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0: What we're really asking is, can you spare the price of a drink?
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0: defender. From your defensive stance, step forward with your left leg as you block the downward motion of the knife with your left wrist.
1: Take a little greater than me, so I'm expecting.

you get an artist's license. That license says you can do anything. That license makes you happy. That license says you can do anything. That license makes you happy. That license says you can do anything. That license makes you happy. That license says you can do anything. That license makes you happy. That license says you can do anything. That license says you can do anything. That license makes you happy. That license says you can do anything. That license makes you happy. That license says you can do anything. That license makes you happy. That license says you can do anything. That license makes you happy. That license says you can do anything. That license makes you happy. That license says you can do anything. That license makes you happy. That license says you can do anything. That license makes you happy. That license says you can do anything. That license makes you happy. That license says you can do anything. That license makes you happy. That license says you can do anything. That license makes you happy. That license says you can do anything. That license makes you happy. You get an artist's license, and that license says you can do anything that makes you happy.

party cat. Miss Peaches is the only bitch he cares lives or crooks. Shit, them whores you pinning ain't but half the stable. If they got nigga pimps in outer space, he's the best of them too. He's gonna take them whores into the roost and pop some. He's loving 20 G's in his rays. Ain't no heist man crazy enough to stick him up though. He croaks niggas for his recognition. I couldn't believe what I saw. This was only 1938. Those Luxembourgs cost a fortune. He must have been the only black pimp in the country to be one. My people's jacked off just watching him in those high-powered hokies. It was as exciting as maybe Christ made his encore. The dwarf had shined my stops, gave me a buck. I sat there and watched Sweet Jones and those hoes get out of the Duesenberg and walk toward the roost. The black spotted cat slink beside me. I thought, tonight I got to cut in. I got to be careful so I don't blow him. The cut in has to be in the roost. I'll go in and cook something up in there. I got off the stand. I passed Poison's problem. She was sitting beside a joke in a red hall. She had a bottle of gin and her jib turned straight up. As I neared the roost, I saw old Preston trying to shoot two marks into the Greek's joint. Just as I turned into the roost, he bucked his eyes and jerked his thumb at me. He was tipping me sweet was in the roost. I nodded my head.

0: The fear of the year is here. Dr. Black and Mr. Hyde, a monster he could not control, had taken over his very soul. A screaming demon rages inside, turning him into Mr. Hyde, an unstoppable black Superman. Super strong, supernatural, and super bad. His punch can topple a skyscraper. His kick can split the earth in two. More destructive than an earthquake. Mightier than a tidal wave. A one-man disaster area. Dr. Black and Mr. Hyde, when you're seeing what ain't, you're looking at a haint. Shot full of lead and he still ain't dead. Jump back, Jack, for your skull is cracked. Dr. Black and Mr. Hyde, starring Bernie Casey, Rosalind Cash, Stu Gillum, directed by William Blackula Crane. Dr. Black and Mr. Hyde, rated R, under 17, not admitted without parents, so bring your mama, she'll like it too.
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United States, and it's the rule in almost all Republican governments. I mean Republican in the sense of democratic. Because they're very uneasy. Because everybody is responsible. You mean you may try not to be and avoid it, and say, oh, let the senators take care of it or the president. But theoretically, everyone's responsible. Now, that's terrifying. See, it's all right when you know what's right. There is an aristocracy, there is the clergy, and they know what should be done, and they're used to the leash, you see. But now it's in your hands. You say, well, what are we going to do? Well, I think this way, and you think that way, and he thinks the other way. And so we're all unsettled. And therefore, we become more and more conformist. Individualism, rugged individualism, always leads to conformism. Because people get scared. And so they herd together, then it compounded with industrial society, mass production, etc. They all wear the same clothes. And they're sensible clothes that don't show the dirt too much. And we get duller and drabber, and with the exception of the Californian Revolution.

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It's just getting dark. And here we are, standing on the top of the heap. The tallest heap of stone and steel in New York, and it's called the Empire State Building. Millions of lights, and there are millions of people out there. They're all individuals, all one, all just like

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Kind of lonesome. Kind of lonesome up here. 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
1: 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Our distance away from the moon, 460 nautical miles. Velocity, 7417 feet per second.

the crew.

0: loss of a signal with Apollo 8 at 68 hours, 58 minutes, 45 seconds. We will watch with continuing interest the AOS clock here in Mission Control. They're traveling over the backside of the moon now. Our velocity reading here, 7777 feet per second. Now we're in our period of longest wait. Continuing to monitor, this is Apollo Control, Houston. Apollo Control, Houston, we've acquired signal, but no voice contact yet. We're standing by. We're looking at engine data, and it looks good. Tank pressures look good.
1: Apollo 8, Apollo 8, this is Houston, Houston. Over.
2: Roger, Houston, we read you loud and clear. How do you read us?
0: We've got it. Apollo 8 now in lunar orbit. There's a cheer in this room. This is Apollo Control, Houston, switching now to the voice of Jim Lovell.

the unmanned lunar orbiter spacecraft traversed the moon perhaps over 10,000 times, but this is the first that a man aboard reported to his compatriots here on Earth.

0: Where does this school go? 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
2: And I tell you that we must evacuate this

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Seems like everyone's sleepwalking.

0: Apple's Macintosh. And this is some of the software that's being developed for Macintosh. At the rate of one new program every business day. Exactly how much software is that? We'll give you a hint. Macintosh. The computer for the rest of us.
1: Just please call 911. 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
1: 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Deeper master the earth. 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
2: 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That's what you don't know.
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1: 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It happens all the time. It
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0: saw in the red satin skirt. 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
1: Well, we worked with lasers.

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0: Who hypnotized you?
1: I saw him looking at me once when I looked around the bar and

scrawled in blood red lettering on the side of the chemical bank near the corner of 11th and 1st, and is in print large enough to be seen from the backseat of the cab as it lurches forward in the traffic leaving Wall Street. And just as Timothy Price notices the words, a bus pulls up, the advertisement for Les Miserables on its side blocking his view. But Price, who is with Pearson Pierce at 26, doesn't seem to care because he tells the driver he will give him $5 to turn up the radio. Be My Baby on WYNN, and the driver, black, not American, does so. I'm resourceful, Price is saying. I'm courageous, I'm young, unscrupulous, highly motivated, highly skilled. In essence, what I'm saying is that society cannot afford to lose me. I'm an asset. Price calms down, continues to stare at the cab's dirty window, probably at the word fear sprayed in red graffiti on the side of a McDonald's on 4th and 7th. I mean, the fact remains that no one gives a shit about their work. Everybody hates their job. I hate my job. You've told me you hate yours. What do I do? Go back to Los Angeles?

터지나. 아, 이거 터지네. 하나 이거 터지면.

example, grain beetle in barley. Fourth example, the communication signals of termites, soldiers in wood.

0: Get a can of Dr. Lyons tooth powder today for a few cents at any drugstore. See what a surprise you get the first time you use it. We believe you'll never again return to ordinary, less effective ways of cleaning your teeth.
1: First question. Do they have to be brutal dildos?
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'Twas a hot September, the hottest I can remember. 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I'd worked hard the whole season. Olga betrayed a tiredness which she strove to conceal. We stopped at an inn and took some lunch, some simple fare of cheeses and borscht. The bread tasted strange. Olga mentioned to me the old wives' tale of bread.

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It struck me as being incredibly funny that we four were in a tin can, hiding ourselves from the cruel, harsh alien world outside. I stopped the car in the middle of the intersection in the center of Odessa and staggered out to dance.

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1: Okay, Cole, what's your question?
0: Why did those seagulls take my sister?
1: What?
0: They took her.
1: Seagulls took your sister?
0: Where did they take her?
1: Call her?
0: They took her. The seagulls took her.
1: Okay, what's your question?
0: Where did they take her?
1: Oh, I don't know.
0: They took her.
2: By the man.
3: Oh?
2: The man. Oh, you don't know the man? Oh, he's everywhere. In the White House, down the hall, Miss Mullins, she's the man. And the man ruined the ozone, and he's burning down the Amazon, and he kidnapped Shamu and put her in a chlorine tank, okay? And there used to be a way to...

Winter comes in a lot of places in August. Winter comes in a lot of places in August, like the railroad yards. When we come over the bridge, hundreds of us, like Hannibal up the mountain. Winter comes in Rome, winter comes in Paris, in Miami. And we come over our silver tracks, carrying our olive lunch pail with a good fat wife's coffee and two bologna sandwiches and oh, just a tidbit found somewhere to chill our gross man bones and prove to us that love is not clipped out like a men can't

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pop up, pop up, pop up, pop up, pop up, pop up, pop up, pop up, pop up, pop up, pop up, pop up, pop up, pop up, pop up, pop up, pop up, pop up, pop up, pop up, pop up, pop up, pop up, pop up, pop up, 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

Yeah.

Brennan was a company man. 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He liked Swiss and ham. He drank beer out the can on Saturdays. He was a company man. 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He was a company man. 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
1: Good thing for Burundi, not reluctant.

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I should like to help everyone if possible. Jew, Gentile, black man, white. 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We can provide for everyone. The way of life can be free and beautiful. But we have lost the way. Greed has poisoned men's soul, has barricaded the world with hate, has goose-stepped us into misery and bloodshed. We have developed speed, but we have shut ourselves in. Machinery that gives abundance has left us in want. Our knowledge has made us cynical, our cleverness hard and unkind. We think too much and feel too little. More than machinery, we need humanity. More than cleverness, we need kindness, gentleness. Without these qualities, life will be violent, and all will be lost. The aeroplane and the radio have brought us closer together. The very nature of these inventions cries out for the goodness in men, cries out for universal brotherhood, for the unity of us all. Even now, my voice is reaching millions throughout the world, millions of despairing men, women, and children, victims of a system that makes men torture and imprison innocent people. To those who can hear me, I say, do not despair. The misery that is now upon us is but the passing of greed, the bitterness of men who fear the way of human progress. The hate of men will pass, and dictators die, and the power they took from the people will return to the people. And so long as men die, liberty will never perish.

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headed for the general store when a silly thing I seen. They make them in the city. It's called a magazine. I turned to page 32 and look at what I found. Them guys.

his own ego, taste, whatever it might be called, to create musical, as John K. Lincoln Center films that record and mix Cage, is a slicing of it in this project, a collision on us, as this Trompador. This album, Action of Mercy 4, is the recording of a concert get personally controlled by Mrs. Associate David Tudor at the Feigenzig is all around us, La Cienega Boulevard in Los Angeles, since where actual Sweden started with the electronic equipment.

0: you'll like the delicious, meaty flavor of Spam, the way it satisfies husky appetite.
1: 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Like Judy Blume's flabber, or whatever the fuck.
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It's a cinch you can place your grief tomorrow. The buyer said, Jack, you know I deserve some cooperation. I'll try anything to break even on that dog. I'll call you at noon. I ain't salty with you now. Let's split and make the scene at the lair. I'll pop for a couple of rounds. The buyer stood up. He knocked his knuckles against the log. The cute Mexican broad came toward him to check him out. She stood before him. She was smiling. The seller drained his glass and stood. He leaned across the log, staring at her bosom. I was digging the action from that trap door in the corner of my eye. She said, both tabs come to $12. 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
0: But we would be dead, Mommy.
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0: Well, enough of all this junk. 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
1: New technology permits us to do very exciting things in interactive, erotic software. Way to the future, dude. One moment at electronic.
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4: 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And I tell you that we must...

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1: Doshimus. The only villain is the sea. The cruel sea. The cruel sea. The sea.
2: I am the last lighthouse keeper. Unofficial letters. All the lighthouses are computer controlled now. We are extinct as keepers, you know, we are no more. The thing was, I left 8 years ago last November. I did my last watch, I had a glass of beer and a cigarette, and I walked away.
1: Go, go, go.
2: I didn't look back.
3: What's it like below tonight? Warm enough, sir?
2: I cried my bloody eyes out. I really did.
3: Close up, sir. Right. Clear away charges and set from Baton Beaver Baker.
2: But the lamps keep on turning. They will. They always will do that. They keep on turning. They sweep. They will. They always will do that. They keep on turning. They sweep. And they sweep. And they sweep. They keep on turning, they sweep. They always will do that. The thing was, I was born in the lighthouse. My father was a lighthouse keeper. I grew up in the lighthouse. I had my 18th birthday party within the lighthouse, you know. And I wanted to die there.

0: bought a flat, and I couldn't live in it. 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I sat there, I couldn't do it. So what I did, I bought the lighthouse back from the government.
1: Your ships.
0: Cost me a fortune. But I got my home back.
1: The only villain is the sea. The cruel sea. The cruel sea.
0: The last lighthouse keeper. Ah, I love it. You know, people think I'm mad, and I say to them, think of the things I've seen, think of the lives I've saved, think of the storms, think of the skies. It's like living on the edge of the world.
1: Moonlight waves, ships, cities of steel, monsters, clouds of coal caps, giant rats. Sometimes the sky and the sea come together, and the lightning flashes, and you see.
0: You know, people think I'm mad. Living in a giant candle, winking at God.

0: I've had girlfriends, you know, they come and go, but they don't generally like the stairs. And when they try and sweep up, they can't, because it's circular, they can't seem to get the dustpan in, you know, there's no corners.
1: Bridge tip charge, better be that. Bridge tip charge, bridge tip charge.
0: I had one less, Gemma, her name was, and she tried to throw herself off the top, poor thing, you know. I gave her a glass of hot milk with a dash of rum. I sent her home to her mum. It's not for everyone, the life of a lighthouse keeper. In a way, you're always going round in circles, but you know, I like that. But generally, you don't get involved with all the boats on the ocean that you see. There's too many. You know, you'd spend half the day on top of the balcony screaming at people, you know. But I have seen so many different sea crafts. God, I mean, you know, long boats, short boats, galleons, T-clippers, speed boats. I saw a dog once in a rubber boat, you know. It's hard to believe he was straining, you know. I was, go on, Rover, I screamed at him. Little fella, you know, but he was rowing a boat, a dog, you know. It's hard to believe, but if you think about the amount of boats, the amount of animals there are in the world, it's not that strange. I think he was some sort of terrier, but I'm not liking me dogs, you know. So I wouldn't know exactly what he was, but he was bloody rowing hard. I saw a fridge once, just went by, you know, just crashed up against the rocks there. I went down there, but it was all broken up. And before you ask, yes, hurricanes can and do throw fishing animals high in the air. I had a weather system drop 15 sheep right into the bay below, you know. Right into the bay below the house, which I saved 9, and I ate 2 of them. My cousin came around and helped me, you know, take the hair off them. We didn't eat them all. We tried to save some. Show on earth, the sea and the sky together 24 hours a day. That is the greatest canvas man has, you know. Hang on, I think there's someone at the door. Wait there one second.

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Once Professor Dawn said smoking killed you, I stopped smoking. 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Probably like a cup of tea. 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

happiness I can't enjoy because it's just not an enjoyable experience. 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If you go to Wigan on a Saturday night, stop there all night, don't come until 12 o'clock the next day, people think you're crazy or there's something going on there. 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
1: Come on, smokers, why don't you try
0: Chesterfield?
1: Best for you.
0: Chesterfield, best for you. 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

The problem in the past has been the man turning us against one another. We have been unable to see the truth because we have been fighting for 10 square feet of ground. Our turf. Our little piece of turf.

0: the only choice we got.
1: Yeah, real simple.
0: Except that every cop in this city's looking to bust our heads.
2: We got something else to think about.
3: You know what?
1: The truce. Is it still on? We better stick together.

surface were gone from normal view, pulverized into regolith across a span of eons. The treasure was far underground, beneath a network of passages, in a single room filled with black. Information at the quantum density, undamaged. Maybe 5 billion years had passed since the archive was lost to the Nets. The Curse of the Mummy's Tomb, a comic image from mankind's own prehistory, lost before time. They had laughed when they said it, laughed with joy at the treasure, and determined to be cautious just the same. They would live here a year or five, the little company from the Strom, the archaeologist programmers, their families and schools. A year or five would be enough to hand make the protocols, to skim the top and identify the treasure's origin in time and space, to learn a secret or two that would make Stromly Realm rich. And when they were done, they would sell the location, perhaps build a network link. But chancier than that, this was beyond the beyond. Who knew what power might grab what they'd found? So now there was a tiny settlement, and they called it the High Lab. It was really just humans playing with an old library. It should be safe, using their own automation, clean and benign. This library wasn't a living creature, only possessed of automation, which here might mean something more, far more.

0: Who are you? Why are you doing this?
1: We are Batman and 41.
2: Chaos and instability, and a reverence for traditional hierarchies and modes of life will do. There's one argument, however, that stands apart from the rest due to its complete independence from controversial moral and aesthetic preferences, or in other words, due to its immanence. It does not seek to persuade the proponent of hyper-capitalist social arrangements to value other things, but only points out, coldly and acutely, that such arrangements are demonstrably self-subverting at the biological level. The most devastating formulation of this argument, and the one that has given it a convenient name, was presented by Spandrel in March 2013, in a post on Singapore, a city-state he described as an IQ shredder. How does an IQ shredder work? The basic machinery is not difficult to describe, once its profound socio-historical irony is appreciated. The model IQ shredder is a high-performance capitalistic polity, with a strong neo-reactionary bias. Its level of civilization and social order is such that it is attractive to talented and competent people. Its immigration policy is unapologetically selective, i.e. first-order eugenics. It sustains an economic structure that is remarkably effective at extracting productive activity from all available adults. It is efficiently specialized within a wider commercial network, to which it provides valuable goods and services, and from which it draws economic and demographic resources. In sum, it skims the human genetic stock, regionally and even globally, in large part due to the exceptional opportunity it provides for the conversion of bio-privileged human capital into economic value. From a strictly capitalistic perspective, genetic quality is comparatively wasted anywhere else. Consequently, spontaneous currents of economic incentive suck at talent to optimize its exploitation. If you think this sounds simply horrific, this argument is not for you. You don't need it.

said he never really felt a day there on his life. The one thing that comes out from meeting these guys is not a sense of anger about life so much of. And we're kind of exuberant, so feeling on top of it. It's like your life is yours.

0: weird question. You could stop at 5 or 6 stores, or just one. I am the queen of the universe. The waves part, and they engulf me, and the water is warm.
1: Or just one.
2: I can see the Statue of Liberty from here.
0: You could stop at 5 or 6 stores for just one. I can't stand it when she touches me. People say that time heals all wounds.
3: Morning, darling. Morning, darling. Morning, darling. Morning, darling.

no great size, but of tremendous strength, which, near the end, divides into several slender but very tough branches. Each of these branches is surrounded by many rings of long, wicked, recurved thorns, as sharp and strong as steel fishhooks, and nearly as difficult to dislodge. The hunter who encounters a thicket of pehuko goes around it or turns back, for it is hopeless to try to go through. While he frees himself from the grasp of one thorn, a dozen more have caught him somewhere else. The objects which I had seen in the tribunal garden were made of long bamboo poles, across one end of which two short pieces had been fastened. To these cross pieces were bound a great number of the pehuko vines, so arranged that the innumerable hooks which they wore could be easily swung about in the air.

0: temperatures out there right now, Patty. We are seeing a 58-degree reading in San Rafael, Napa at 59, Oakland showing 61, Livermore at 61 as well. It's an even 60 in San Francisco.
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2: I'm Mark Seelig in Oakland, where an 11th-hour court order keeps a brain-dead teenager on a ventilator until next week.
3: It looks like when we come down to the wire, we're just really scrappy and we're able to make something happen. We're just really scrappy and we're able to make something happen.
4: And this is Chris Malippi in San Mateo. A dry winter raises fire concerns in the Bay Area.

which is now some combination of government buildings and private collections. Cultural treasures, Michelangelo's David, Picasso's Guernica, Pinocchio's inflatable here, are preserved in a building that is itself a refurbished heritage artifact. This is our only glimpse into the lives of the elite holed up against the effects of the catastrophe which has caused mass sterility. No children have been born for a generation. Theo asks the question, how will this can matter if there will be no one to see? The alibi can no longer be huge generations since there will be no. The response is nihilistic hedonism. I try not to think about it. What is unique about the dystopia in Children of Men is that it is specific to late capitalism. This isn't the familiar totalitarian scenario routinely trotted out in cinematic dystopias. See, for example, James McTeague's 2005 V for Vendetta. In the P.D. James novel on which the film is based, democracy is suspended and the country is ruled over by a self-appointed warden. But wisely, the film downplays all this. For all that we know, the authoritarian measures that are everywhere in place could have been implemented with a political structure that remains notionally democratic. The war on terror has prepared us for such a development. The normalization of crisis produces a situation in which the repealing of measures brought in to deal with an emergency becomes unimaginable.

You mustn't give your heart to a wild thing. The more you do, the stronger they get. Until they're strong enough to run into the woods or fly into a tree. And then to a higher tree and then to the sky.

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1: All right.
2: You crossed my line of death.
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3: That's it, Buster. No more military aid.
4: Nuke them. Get them before they get you. Another quality home game for Butler Brothers.
5: 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They have greatly increased the life expectancy of the...
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0: because I can kill. She's unreal.
1: The devil.
0: And she
1: was
0: must
1: there
0: die.
1: To accomplish the devil's duty. He is the son of man. He is the son of God.
0: Kill.
1: He is the evidence
0: kill.
1: Of God.
0: Kill.
1: He is the victim
0: kill.
1: Of God. He made me feel that I could play the guitar.
0: I am me.
1: I feel
2: unborn.
1: Being
2: sent.

It's always fading. It's always fading.

Mm-hmm.

Thank you.

sense of the desperation and anguish felt by that community about what is still being pigeonholed as a sexual addict problem. The gratuitous articles and alternative therapies and conspiracy theories to see and feel in an eye of hope. Gay press is sometimes like a hysterical accident. Mainstream press needs people so than that, brave enough to at least look. Until it is, its fantasy of itself as our champion is a self-delusion and a desertion of us when we need it most. In the final sunburst of his presidency, Reagan gave a number of self-congratulatory speeches in which he proclaimed, enigmatically, we did it. Did what? Traded away America's future, exonerated into the phantom zone of unimaginable debt, successfully ignored the AIDS epidemic for 7 years.

And he made first the Ainur, the holy ones, that were the offspring of his thought. And they were with him before aught else was made. And he spoke to them, propounding to them themes of music. And they sang before him, and he was glad. But for a long while they sang only each alone, or but few together, while the rest hearkened. For each comprehended only that part of the mind of Iluvatar from which he came, and in the understanding of their brethren, they grew but slowly. Yet ever as they listened, they came to deeper understanding, and increased in unison and harmony. And it came to pass that Iluvatar called together all the Ainur and declared to them a mighty theme, unfolding to them things greater and more wonderful

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1: Nobody can act up to par with a nasty cold. I check my cold distress the fast way with four-way cold tablets.
0: Yes, tests of four leading cold tablets proved four-way fastest acting of all. Amazing four-way starts in minutes to relieve aches, pains, headache, reduce fever, calm upset stomach, also overcomes irregularity.
1: Four-way is the fast way to relieve those cold miseries. Then you feel better quickly.
0: Four-way cold tablets, only 29 and 59 cents.
2: 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That settles it.
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3: Specifically, paperwork in an office.

0: paperwork explosion.
1: There's always been a lot of paperwork in an office.
2: But today, there is more paperwork than ever before.
3: There's more than ever before.
4: Certainly more than there used to be.
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18: People should think.
19: So I don't do much work anymore. I'm too busy thinking.

servants were there. They seemed to be attending some sort of ceremony, a human sacrifice. Two men were praying, and they had blood on their lips. I was so afraid something had happened to you, I rushed back to your room. You were sleeping quietly. I thought I had a hallucination.

execute and shit like that. But when you get past that, a lot of what that stuff is biological tricks that are all set up to make sure that we keep perpetuating the species, keeping moving this thing forward. Now, why does a species want to move forward? Why does technology move forward?

0: No point in feigning surprise. You knew we would be getting in touch with you. Why else would you come to a waterfront dive like this?
1: Why else?
0: I suggest Clark Nova Portable. It has mythic resonance.
1: Clark Nova. What typewriter suggested for what?
0: For your report from Interzone, of course. 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
1: Interzone. 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
0: And don't leave out any of the tasty details. The small red hole in the forehead, or the look of astonishment on her face. 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You're just gonna have to leave now. And Interzone is the only place that will have a shaking character like you with such short notice. Take this.
1: Take what? What is that?
0: Your ticket to Interzone. Tourist class, I'm afraid. But what can you expect these days?

0: 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One ping only.
1: Aye, Captain.
2: 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The Forest Service, U.S. Department of Agriculture, suggests that a fireplace blaze will get rid of early morning and evening chill more economically than your home's heating system, because the fireplace uses less fuel and turns out a bigger volume of heat quickly. 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Oak gives the most uniform, short flames and a steady, glowing fire. 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

has lost his reputation.